0: Die junge Nacht mit Sebastian Röpke.
1: Like when you said you felt so happy you could die.

far from black and white. Nobody knows a thing about what's wrong or right. There's only darkness down the road, but you're the light that's shining through silver and gold. And I know I'll always be alright, by my side, by my side.